freight train north to Detroit City. And after all these years, I find I've just been wasting my time. So I just think I'll take

A kind of color cone they call the sandpan. Tiptoes to my room every night. Just a single starter.